0: La Vereda Web Radio, donde el rock vive. 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

0: Just a mic roll, ladies and gentlemen. 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And it's on record.
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1: Alrighty now. The other thing was a tremendous thing for me. A great success. 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And a lot of pop groups did it. The thing you call Boom Boom. 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

0: Viernes desde las 20, Eliane Rodríguez pone música.
1: Give it to me, baby. Give it to me, baby.
0: En la disquera.
2: And all the girlies say I'm pretty fly for a white guy.
0: Cultura.